0: An amber heat health alert covering all of England. It could hit 38 degrees Celsius tomorrow. Two burst mains have left 10,000 homes in Essex without water. Residents are queuing for bottles.
1: I've got a one-year-old, a five-year-old, an eight-year-old, an elderly mother-in-law. Me, my husband, it's insane.
2: Disgraceful, actually, but expected. Yeah, because Thames Water was disgraced, really, isn't that?
3: We've had no showers, no toilets, no nothing.
0: PC Andrew Harper's mum says she's careful where she's putting her trust, but must have faith in the process after hearing from Downing Street. The officer died on duty in 2019, and two of his killers could be released from prison early under efforts to ease overcrowding in England and Wales. Andy Burnham insists he doesn't want them out. Debbie Adlam says it'll be a hard day whenever it comes.
4: I wouldn't say I'm increasingly confident, but I have more confidence than I had earlier in the day yesterday. You know, the fact that Downing Street have actually been in touch and they are saying they will do everything they can, that is very different to what I was hearing last week.
0: A murder investigation has been launched in South London after a man was shot in Clapham. A 22-year-old man who's being treated for a gunshot wound in hospital has been arrested. Meanwhile, rescuers are continuing to search the rubble for a third day after an earthquake hit Western.
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6: A fine day with plenty of sunshine for many of us and feeling very warm in some places. Cloudier with some rain in the north and west with a high today of 25 degrees Celsius.
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1: From the Sky News Centre at 6, the Met Office says the UK is on course to record its warmest ever summer. The average mean temperature threshold's probably going to be met, even if the rest of August sees average conditions. An amber heat health alert's now covering all of England, ahead of a peak forecast of 38 degrees Celsius on Thursday. Gilly Mullen from Hampshire's New Forest National Park authorities given an update on a heathland fire.
2: It is 1.6 kilometres squared, so that in kind of layman's terms is around about 210.
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3: A fine day with plenty of sunshine for many of us and feeling very warm in some places. Cloudier with some rain in the north and west with a high today of 25 degrees Celsius.
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1: Iran and the US have agreed to a temporary truce with oil tankers allowed safe passage through the Strait of Hormuz for 2 weeks. Our reporter Lucy Gorman-Lee has more.
2: After Donald Trump's apocalyptic warning yesterday to wipe out an entire civilization, Iran put forward a 10-point peace plan with negotiations now set to take place in Pakistan. The US and Israel will pause their operations in Iran. In turn, Tehran will allow oil tankers through the Strait of Hormuz in cooperation with their military. But Iranian officials say the war isn't over yet.
1: Well, the Prime Minister is travelling to the Middle East today to discuss fully reopening the strait with leaders in the region. Keir Starmer says they must do all they can to turn it into a lasting agreement. The head of the NHS says resident doctors' strikes have been deliberately timed to cause havoc as they enter their second day. Sir Jim Mackey, the chief executive of NHS England, says many hospitals have been struggling to fill rotas, but that the service is in as good a place it can be. Wes Streeting also says the public are getting fed up with them, while Tory leader Kemi Badenoch is calling for a ban on doctors' strikes. Well, Sam Taylor-Smith is a Bristol-based resident psychiatrist.
3: Slightly more investment in the pay packet and a couple of other areas as well to iron out. I don't think we're a million miles away from a tangible deal, but I think we do need to see those things, as we've highlighted in our letter to Wes Streeting, before we could consider putting it to members.
1: A Strictly Come Dancing star who was arrested on suspicion of rape will face no charges. He was arrested in October last year in connection with an alleged incident in 2024 not thought to have been against a contestant or dancer on the show. It's after another male star on the show was arrested on suspicion of rape. Neither of them have been named. And beavers have been reintroduced in Bedfordshire after 400 years of being extinct there. It's hoped they'll help the natural environment with their dam-building abilities, which help other species with breeding and us with flooding. From Radio News Hub, I'm Frankie Hairsine.
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1: A fine day with plenty of sunshine for many of us and feeling very warm in some places. Cloudier with some rain in the north and west, with a high today of 25 degrees Celsius.

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1: Iran and the US have agreed to a temporary truce with oil tankers allowed safe passage through the Strait of Hormuz for 2 weeks. Our reporter Lucy Gorman-Lee has more.
2: After Donald Trump's apocalyptic warning yesterday to wipe out an entire civilization, Iran put forward a 10-point peace plan with negotiations now set to take place in Pakistan. The US and Israel will pause their operations in Iran. In turn, Tehran will allow oil tankers through the Strait of Hormuz in cooperation with their military. But Iranian officials say the war isn't over yet.
1: Well, the Prime Minister is travelling to the Middle East today to discuss fully reopening the strait with leaders in the region. Sir Keir Starmer says they must do all they can to turn it into a lasting agreement. The head of the NHS says resident doctors' strikes have been deliberately timed to cause havoc as they enter their second day. Sir Jim Mackey, the chief executive of NHS England, says many hospitals have been struggling to fill rotas, but that the service is in as good a place it can be. Wes Streeting also says the public are getting fed up with them, while Tory leader Kemi Badenoch is calling for a ban on doctors' strikes. Well, Sam Taylor-Smith is a Bristol-based resident psychiatrist.
3: Slightly more investment in the pay packet and a couple of other areas as well to iron out. I don't think we're a million miles away from a tangible deal, but I think we do need to see those things, as we've highlighted in our letter to Wes Streeting, before we could consider putting it to members.
1: A Strictly Come Dancing star who was arrested on suspicion of rape will face no charges. He was arrested in October last year in connection with an alleged incident in 2024 not thought to have been against a contestant or dancer on the show. It's after another male star on the show was arrested on suspicion of rape. Neither of them have been named. And beavers have been reintroduced in Bedfordshire after 400 years of being extinct there. It's hoped they'll help the natural environment with their dam-building abilities, which help other species with breeding and us with flooding. From Radio News Hub, I'm Frankie Hairsign.
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1: A fine day with plenty of sunshine for many of us and feeling very warm in some places. Cloudier with some rain in the north and west, with a high today of 25 degrees Celsius.

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1: Iran and the US have agreed to a temporary truce with oil tankers allowed safe passage through the Strait of Hormuz for 2 weeks. Our reporter Lucy Gorman-Lee has more.
2: After Donald Trump's apocalyptic warning yesterday to wipe out an entire civilization, Iran put forward a 10-point peace plan with negotiations now set to take place in Pakistan. The US and Israel will pause their operations in Iran. In turn, Tehran will allow oil tankers through the Strait of Hormuz in cooperation with their military. But Iranian officials say the war isn't over yet.
1: Well, the Prime Minister is travelling to the Middle East today to discuss fully reopening the strait with leaders in the region. Keir Starmer says they must do all they can to turn it into a lasting agreement. The head of the NHS says resident doctors' strikes have been deliberately timed to cause havoc as they enter their second day. Sir Jim Mackey, the chief executive of NHS England, says many hospitals have been struggling to fill rotas, but that the service is in as good a place it can be. Wes Streeting also says the public are getting fed up with them, while Tory leader Kemi Badenoch is calling for a ban on doctors' strikes. Well, Sam Taylor-Smith is a Bristol-based resident psychiatrist.
3: Slightly more investment in the pay packet and a couple of other areas as well to iron out. I don't think we're a million miles away from a tangible deal, but I think we do need to see those things, as we've highlighted in our letter to Wes Streeting, before we could consider putting it to members.
1: A Strictly Come Dancing star who was arrested on suspicion of rape will face no charges. He was arrested in October last year in connection with an alleged incident in 2024 not thought to have been against a contestant or dancer on the show. It's after another male star on the show was arrested on suspicion of rape. Neither of them have been named. And beavers have been reintroduced in Bedfordshire after 400 years of being extinct there. It's hoped they'll help the natural environment with their dam-building abilities, which help other species with breeding and us with flooding. From Radio News Hub, I'm Frankie Hairsine.
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1: A fine day with plenty of sunshine for many of us and feeling very warm in some places. Cloudier with some rain in the north and west, with a high today of 25 degrees Celsius.

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0: Hi, this is Steve Benz from The B-Side. Tune in every Friday night from midnight to 2 a.m. The B-Side is all about the music from the decades you love. Each week is a different playlist, so you just never know what artist or song you might hear. Past themes have included a specific year, a top 10 list, or even a word in a song title. It's The B-Side with Steve Benz on Shout Radio. 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
1: Iran and the US have agreed to a temporary truce with oil tankers allowed safe passage through the Strait of Hormuz for 2 weeks. Our reporter Lucy Gorman-Lee has more.
2: After Donald Trump's apocalyptic warning yesterday to wipe out an entire civilization, Iran put forward a 10-point peace plan with negotiations now set to take place in Pakistan. The US and Israel will pause their operations in Iran. In turn, Tehran will allow oil tankers through the Strait of Hormuz in cooperation with their military. But Iranian officials say the war isn't over yet.
1: Well, the Prime Minister is travelling to the Middle East today to discuss fully reopening the strait with leaders in the region. Sir Keir Starmer says they must do all they can to turn it into a lasting agreement. The head of the NHS says resident doctors' strikes have been deliberately timed to cause havoc as they enter their second day. Sir Jim Mackey, the chief executive of NHS England, says many hospitals have been struggling to fill rotas, but that the service is in as good a place it can be. Wes Streeting also says the public are getting fed up with them, while Tory leader Kemi Badenoch is calling for a ban on doctors' strikes. Well, Sam Taylor-Smith is a Bristol-based resident psychiatrist.
3: Slightly more investment in the pay packet and a couple of other areas as well to iron out. I don't think we're a million miles away from a tangible deal, but I think we do need to see those things, as we've highlighted in our letter to Wes Streeting, before we could consider putting it to members.
1: A Strictly Come Dancing star who was arrested on suspicion of rape will face no charges. He was arrested in October last year in connection with an alleged incident in 2024 not thought to have been against a contestant or dancer on the show. It's after another male star on the show was arrested on suspicion of rape. Neither of them have been named. And beavers have been reintroduced in Bedfordshire after 400 years of being extinct there. It's hoped they'll help the natural environment with their dam-building abilities, which help other species with breeding and us with flooding. From Radio News Hub, I'm Frankie Hairsign.
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1: A fine day with plenty of sunshine for many of us and feeling very warm in some places. Cloudier with some rain in the north and west, with a high today of 25 degrees Celsius.

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0: The government's emergency COBRA committee will meet today in response to the extreme heat as the UK grapples with more baking hot temperatures. It could hit up to 38 degrees Celsius tomorrow as senior firefighters warn the country faces a national emergency over wildfires. Scorching temperatures may also put people with cancer at further risk. That's according to Macmillan. Anthony Cunliffe is their spokesperson.
1: We may even have more heat waves this year. We know we've got another one coming up, and that may really cause a lot of kind of emotional or psychological concern for people with cancer, especially if they've heard that they're at a higher risk.
0: 50 police chiefs have written to the Prime Minister, urging him not to let the killers of PC Andrew Harper be released from prison. Jesse Cole and Albert Bowers were both due to be let out under the early release scheme designed to tackle prison overcrowding. Andy Burnham says he's doing all he can to prevent it. Yesterday, the government said they'd found a solution. The funeral of former Conservative Minister Anne Widdecombe will take place today. Her service will be at the Catholic Abbey, a place where she regularly worshipped. She died after allegedly being hit in the head with a hammer. 28-year-old Joshua Kerry from Rotherham is charged with her murder. Lucy Davis, best known for her role as Dawn Tinsley in The Office, has announced she's been diagnosed with incurable stage 4 breast cancer. The 53-year-old says she's still trying to live her life in as fun a way as she possibly can. Breast Cancer Now say her story is a powerful reminder they cannot take their foot off the accelerator. And tonight's the night. Millions of us will be able to see the fullest solar eclipse for the next half a century. Officials are warning us to not look at it without specialist glasses. Even a brief exposure can cause permanent damage, but many of them have sold out. This shop owner in London says they've come from all over.
2: The people coming from Surrey, Southend Sea, and then they came from yesterday night. The lady came from Southampton, and then lots of people coming from Birmingham as well.
0: A number of events are taking place up and down the country, but a party may be spoiled in Scotland, with forecasters predicting clouds right as it occurs. That's the latest from Radio News Hub. I'm Frankie Hairsine.
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0: A largely dry and sunny day, particularly warm across England and Wales, and quite hot in the west and southwest. Some cloud and outbreaks of rain in the northwest, but highs today of 34 degrees Celsius.
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8: In a few months, you can shop bigger for butterbeer and chocolate frogs. The UK's largest Harry Potter shop is set to open in London's Oxford Street in November. The flagship store, spanning more than 21,000 square feet over two floors, will open its doors on Oxford Street on the 4th of November. Inspired by the shopping street Diagon Alley, the new shop will become the second official Harry Potter retail destination here in the UK. Itsy Bitsy Teeny Weenie Yellow Polka Dot Bikini singer Brian Hyland will perform his 1960 classic in Downing Street as he backs a campaign for better NHS diagnosis. The American musician will join British singer and campaigner Ashley Harley for their performance at the end of August. It aims to raise awareness for the number of young people who struggle to be diagnosed by the NHS. And Dame Prue Leith, Dame Mary Berry and Celia Imrie are some of the speakers confirmed to be appearing at the Cheltenham Literature Festival this year. Other notable names also appearing are Strictly Come Dancing judge Craig Revel Horwood, Richard Osman and Marina Hyde.

0: Breaker 19, this here's a rubber duck. You got a copy on me, Big Ben? Come on. Yeah, 10-4, Big Ben, for sure, for sure. By golly, it's clean, clear to Flagtown. Come on. Yeah, it's a big 10-4 there, Big Ben. Yeah, we definitely got the front door, good buddy. Mercy sakes alive, looks like we've got us a convoy.
1: It was the dark of the moon on the 6th

0: about 5 mile or so. 10, roger. Them hulks is getting intense up here.
1: By the time we got into Tulsa Town, we had 85 trucks in all. But they's a roadblock up on the Cloverleaf, and them bears was wall to wall. Yeah, them Smokies as thick as bugs on a bumper. They even had a bear in the air. I says, calling all trucks, this here is the duck.

0: you're still too close. Yeah, them hawks are starting to close up my sinuses. Mercy's sake, you better back off another 10.
1: Well, we rolled up Interstate 44 like a rocket sled on rails. We tore up all of our swindle sheets and left them sitting on the scales. By the time we hit that shy town, them bears was getting smart. They'd brought up some reinforcements from the Illinois National Guard. There's armored cars and tanks and jeeps and rigs of every size. Yeah, them chicken coops was full of bears and choppers filled the skies. Well, we shot the line, we went for broke with 1,000 screaming trucks and 11 long-haired friends of Jesus in a chartreuse microbus.
0: Just Sodbuster, come on there, you have 10-4 Sodbuster. Listen, you want to put that microbus in behind that suicide jockey? Yeah, he's hauling dynamite. He needs all the help he can get.
1: Well, we laid a strip for the Jersey Shore and prepared to cross the line. I could see the bridge was lined with bears, but it didn't have a doggone dime. I says, Pigpen, this here's a rubber duck. We just ain't going to pay no toll. So we crashed the gate doing 98. I says, let them truckers.

0: CW McCall, Little Convoy, and before that, Jerry Reed, Eastbound, and Dan, of course, from Smoking the Bandit. Good morning.
1: What's your 20?
0: Coming into 11 minutes past 7 on your... Is it? Oh, it's Wednesday, yeah. It's a Wednesday, halfway through the week already. How are you? How are you this morning? Are you okay? How are you feeling? Blue sky outside? Well, it is where I am this morning. Well, it has been most since I've been awake, which has been most of the night on and off. I won't go into that too much, but I'm here, I'm live, I'm with you through till 10 o'clock this morning. And would you believe I actually had a phone call with the doctor yesterday? Yeah, I got a call back from the doctor. I know, miracles happen, but we will see. I'm not going to go into too many details, but fingers crossed. But yeah, anyway, let's move on. Susan, Beware of the Devil. Okay, that's Dandy Livingstone. And then a bit of Brenton Wood.

Nelson Darker and that Calendar Girl. Before that, Brenton Wood. And Give Me a Little Sign. And before that, Susie Beware of the Devil. From, of course, Dandy Livingston. Now, looking back, you know, we're in this heatwave period, aren't we? Will it go away? Who knows? But back in 76, obviously, we had a heatwave. But did you realise we had a ladybird plague back then as well? Yeah, this is bonkers. This is bonkers. But it was estimated there were 20 billion ladybirds during the heatwave in sort of mid to late August of 76. They carpeted roads, beaches, swimming pools, cars, turning yellow motors bright red. People got bitten. One bloke smoked one by mistake in his pipe. Light aircraft flew through swarms of them that sounded like bird shots. And you couldn't even walk out without crunching them under your foot. My goodness gracious me. 20 billion ladybirds. And to be honest, I don't think you see that many these days, do you really? Must be change of things or something. I don't know. And also in 76, pubs up and down the country ran out of lager. As much as everyone switched from mild. Everyone switched to mild. Landlords were diverting emergency Danish supplies to places like Butlins. Really? And official government slogan and T-shirts, save water, bath with a friend. Must be a very close friend, I would imagine. Even people put bricks in the toilet system to use less water. Standpipes in the streets. We haven't got to that stage yet, have we? I think hopefully we're a little bit more prepared. But we still don't do air conditioning, do we? We really should do air conditioning in homes more readily, I think, because it's going to continue getting warmer and warmer over the next number of years, isn't it, to be honest? But hey-ho, it's a bit of Jerry Killer. And you know what? I know.

Jimmy Buffett and Margaretville. You know, there's a cruise in America, and they go out on the boat named after this song, and it was inspired by Jimmy Buffett. They will dress up and do all sorts of Jimmy Buffett things, but there we go. Before Jerry Keller and Here Comes Summer, but just going back to Margaretville, Sandra's must message in. She says, my 16-year-old granddaughter has that song on her playlist. I'm blaming possibly TikTok for that, because it gets all over the place. It really does. Now, I have a question for you this morning. Think about this. What was the first record you ever bought? What was the first record, vinyl record, you ever bought? Drop me a message, studio@breakfastradio.co.uk, or drop me a message across through the usual social media. Seems like a good idea to me, doesn't it, to you? Absolutely, it does.

love a little bit of the brilliant Alan Reddy. And you, baby. Now, I asked you singles that you bought first time round, one of your first singles, Tommy H. First single he bought, he said it was Tiger Feet from Mud, and then everything after that was a bit of ELO and a bit of 10cc. Andy B, he's said Rat Trap from the Boomtown Rats. He was about 9 years old when he went and bought that, but his first big album he bought was Parallel Lines by Blondie. Now, I have to say, I'm thinking about one of the first ones I bought. I remember some of the ones I got given. Do you remember the Action Man single? You know, they released a song, Action Man. One side was the Action Man theme, Action Man, da da da, and the other side was all sort of gunfire and tanks blowing up things and all that sort of things. So I remember that. But I think the first, I'm apologising this, maybe in advance, I don't know. I remember buying Jimmy Osmond's Long Haired Lover from Liverpool as well. And album-wise, I think, not very cool, but do you remember the Top of the Pops albums that came out? None of them were original singers on the albums. They were all sort of cloned. They were all copied. But I remember those albums coming out as well. So there you go. Anyway, keep them coming in. Let me know what was your first single, or maybe even your first album, like Andy. What was that you bought? Let me know. Right, this is the Originals and Don't Stop Now. We'll follow that up with them. Fantastic.

The fantastic Something Old, Something New. Before that, the originals and Don't Stop Now. Now, Tommy's also messaging, he said actually his first album he ever bought was The Shadows by The Shadows, and the second album was The Best of Stevie Wonder. Steve A, he's messaging, he says first album bought for himself was Please Please Me from The Beatles. Apparently he was playing the album at the weekend as well. Oh, you can't beat the Beatles. Absolutely classic stuff. I'm trying to think what first album I actually bought. I'm discounting the Top of the Pops albums, but I'm trying to think of the first album I bought. I'm trying to think. It might have been... I have to have a think about that. That's a difficult one. Because I sort of graduated from listening to my parents' stuff as well, because my mum had a reasonably good record collection. A lot of classical stuff, you know, like Beethoven, Tchaikovsky and stuff like that. And my mum was a great piano player as well. She loved playing the piano, and a lot of the records were kept in the piano stall. But, you know, even singles. I think I've actually got some of the singles, original Frank Sinatra singles as well, in a box in my spare room. So, yeah, I must dig those out and have a listen, because I do have a gramophone, you know. I do have a real turntable, you know, now and again. I like to put the old needle on the record, as they say. Right, let's do a little bit of a jam. That's Entertainment, and then a bit of Queen. Oh, and we'll throw some Police in for just good measure, I think.

Ah, the Police and So Lonely. But Andy was reading my mind as well. It does sound like the singing about Sue Lawley. Before that, of course, Freddie and Queen and Crazy Little Thing Called Love. Before that, The Jam, of course, and that is Entertainment. Now, Chrissy messaged in, the first single she ever bought was excerpts from a teenage opera. Yeah, I played that a few times on the show over the few years that we've been doing this. Now, here's a strange one. This is going back to 76. One woman's used Brill cream instead of suntan lotion when she was on holiday in Skegness, mixing it up for suntan lotion, of course. And sadly, promptly collapsed with heat exhaustion in the caravan. And a very naughty dad rang his own mum, pretending to be from the water board, and told her she was flushing her toilet too often and using more water than the rest of the street. And this is an unusual one as well. Doctors solemnly recommend, this is in 76, string vests are ideal in the hot weather because they circulate the air. But can you imagine if you were wearing those and you lie down in a string vest with the heat and the sun, you're going to have a very interesting suntan. You really are. Right, the first song ever released by the fabulous Madness, this is The Prince.

little bit of madness, a little bit of the Prince. Just about wrapping up 60s and 70s for your Wednesday morning. Two songs to take us to the news at 8. A bit of Nick Lowe with Cracking Up and a bit of Dave Edmonds and Girls Talk. I'll see you after the news.

0: Prime Minister will chair a COBRA meeting over the extreme temperatures today as some parts of the UK brace for a fifth heatwave of the summer. Temperatures could hit highs of 38 degrees Celsius tomorrow, with firefighters, farmers and NHS staff all facing challenges due to the weather. Meanwhile, the UK's record-breaking heat can be especially dangerous for people with cancer. Anthony Cunliffe from Macmillan.
1: For some people going through cancer treatment, they may be on medications such as chemotherapy that are really affecting their appetite and their ability to stay hydrated, so that then they're at a higher risk of dehydration.
0: 50 police chiefs are calling on the Prime Minister to use every lawful option to prevent the early release of PC Andrew Harper's killers. They say families and victims should be properly considered when changes are made to sentencing or release arrangements. Andy Burnham said yesterday he's increasingly confident Albert Bowers and Jesse Cole won't be released. Yesterday, the government said they had found a solution. The Office actress Lucy Davis says she's been diagnosed with incurable stage 4 breast cancer. The 53-year-old was diagnosed a year and a half ago. She says she's living her life with as much fun as she can and wants to continue acting. Charity Breast Cancer Now say her openness will resonate with thousands living with the disease across the country. Some school children eligible for free school meals from September could miss out because their parents don't know they are. More than 500,000 extra children will come under the widened eligibility announced in June. The Child Poverty Action Group are calling on ministers to do more to let families know of the policy change. And solar eclipse glasses have sold out ahead of the event today, with customers reportedly travelling miles to get them. It's been a real scramble for some, as this man knows only too well.
2: I did try a couple of opticians, you know, were near where I was living. They kind of just looked at me, oh no, sorry. I would have thought that that would have been an ideal thing for them to sell. I'm still hoping to be able to get some somewhere, you know, but my hopes are running out.
0: The eclipse will begin just after 6 p.m. tonight, and it will peak at slightly different times across the country. That's the latest from Radio News Hub. I'm Frankie Hersein.
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4: New figures from Fair Pay UK suggest 2/3 of people believe work traditionally carried out by women continues to be undervalued in 2026. Here's Jacqueline Young, a lawyer for Fair Pay UK.
5: We're bringing equal pay claims against the UK's biggest supermarkets. We say shop floor roles, more often done by women, are of equal value to jobs done in the warehouse, more often by men. However, women are paid less. Shop floor workers are encouraged to join the claim.
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0: A largely dry and sunny day, particularly warm across England and Wales, and quite hot in the west and southwest. Some cloud and outbreaks of rain in the northwest, but highs today of 34 degrees Celsius.
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9: In a few months, you can shop bigger for butterbeer and chocolate frogs. The UK's largest Harry Potter shop is set to open in London's Oxford Street in November. The flagship store, spanning more than 21,000 square feet over two floors, will open its doors on Oxford Street on the 4th of November. Inspired by the shopping street Diagon Alley, the new shop will become the second official Harry Potter retail destination here in the UK. Itsy Bitsy Teeny Weeny Yellow Polka Dot Bikini singer Brian Hyland will perform his 1960 classic in Downing Street as he backs a campaign for better NHS diagnosis. The American musician will join British singer and campaigner Ashley Harley for their performance at the end of August. It aims to raise awareness for the number of young people who struggle to be diagnosed by the NHS. And Dame Prue Leith, Dame Mary Berry and Celia Imrie are some of the speakers confirmed to be appearing at the Cheltenham Literature Festival this year. Other notable names also appearing are Strictly Come Dancing judge Craig Revel-Horwood, Richard Osman and Marina Hyde.

Pearl Stars, then Iko Iko. Before that, David Bowie, Blue Jeans, of course. Kicking off your second hour of your Wednesday morning on Bright Show. Still to come, of course, this morning, we've got my record of the week, of course. We'll have a look at what day it is. We'll have a look at the celebrity birthdays. And, of course, after 9 o'clock, I'm going to be joined by the absolutely lovely Alison Wheeler from the South, and formerly, of course, one of the members of the beautiful South. So she'll be joining me after 9 o'clock, a little bit of a chat. And, of course, talking about her single and talking about her life, which I'm very much looking forward to. So we'll do a little bit of aha. And from the movie The Living Daylights, it is The Living Daylights. Follow that with some Starship, I think.

are taken from the classic movie, of course, Mannequin, that of course starred Kim Cattrall and Andrew McCarthy. Great film, great movie. Kim Cattrall still looking absolutely gorgeous these days. Before that, of course, a little bit of Living Daylights, another Bond movie, of course. Do like my Bond. Can't beat a bit of bondage in the morning, can you? Right, shall we have a look at the celebrity birthdays this morning? We'll start with Pete Sampras, American tennis legend. He's 40 times Grand Slam singles champion, 55 years old today. George Hamilton, 87, American actor known for his film and television career, and famously having a permanent suntan. Yeah, well, I remember that. Casey Affleck's, Ben Affleck's brother, 51 today, American actor, Oscar winner for the film, which is a bit of a weird one. It was called Manchester by the Sea, and it was Manchester in America, not Manchester in the UK. Tyson Fury, he turns 38 years old today, British heavyweight boxer and former world champion in the heavyweight rounds, I guess. Amanda Redman, I've worked with her, she's lovely. 69 years old today, English actress, best known for New Tricks, At Home with the Braithwaites as well, and loads of other things. And finally, he turns 77 years old today, British singer, songwriter and guitarist, frontman, of course, of Dire Straits, and the voice behind things like Sultan of Swings, Money for Nothing. We're talking Mark Knopfler, turning 77 years old today. So if it's your birthday, and you playing anything in particular, let me know, drop me a message. If not, I'm sure a birthday will come up at one day we're doing a show, but there we go. Out of all of those, we have to do a bit of Mark Knopfler and a little bit of Dire Straits and So Far Away.

So a big happy birthday to Mark Knopfler, 77 years old today. Of course, from the front man of Dire Straits. Also had a fabulous solo career as well. Composed music, some great movies as well. We'll be playing my record of the week very, very soon. But first, a bit of Jason Donovan. And every day, I love you more. I do. Every single day. Yeah, you.

0: remember seeing him perform this on the Radio 1 Roadshow back in the day. Jason Donovan, Every Day I Love You More. Now all this week we've had a fabulous record of the week called We Can Do Anything, performed by Lolly, Wilma and Bodacious. We're changing Bodica's name every day this week. But her real name is, Bodicea. Not Bodicea, Bodica? Bodica. But we're changing it every morning. So Wilma, Bodoka, Lolly, and my record of the week. All money from this single is raising awareness for Pride, Reading Pride, of course, to bring people together, which I think is always very important. And just remembering that we all live in an inclusive world where we all have to support everybody, no matter what their thoughts and their feelings. So, yeah, great song anyway.
1: Breakfast with Piers, record of the week.

That's Amy and Little Old Me. And single, as I said, will be out in a couple of weeks' time. So you'll be able to download it, buy it, whatever you want to do. It's up to you. But thank you for your support, as always. Before that, of course, it was my record of the week from Lolly, Wilma and Bodega with us. We can do anything. Now, if you hadn't already worked it out by listening to the news or just generally thinking about it, we have an eclipse this evening. And just to give you a rough idea of times, because it's different, roughly different across the UK, Edinburgh, Glasgow will begin about 6:08. And then Belfast, about 10 past 6. Leeds, 12 minutes past 6. Manchester, Liverpool, 13 minutes past the hour of 6. Birmingham, you're looking at about 6:15. Cardiff, about 16 minutes past 6. London, 17 minutes past 6. And down in Cornwall, around Truro, it's about 18 minutes past 6. And the percentages sort of vary from 19.7 to 95%. 95% is down in Cornwall. So if you're down in Cornwall, you're going to get a full-on, near-on, full old thingy-bob eclipse. And it's the first one we've had since the full eclipse, I think, back, I remember, in 1999. And I think it's the last one, well, 99.9% of us will see, because the next one isn't going to be happening till 2081. So I'll definitely not be here. And if you're here in 2081, which, well, actually, it's 40-odd years away, isn't it? Is it about, yeah, it's about 38, 40-odd years ago. Oh, dear me. Anyway, enjoy it tonight, but make sure you wear protection. You don't mean looking up.

bit. It's too hot. Before that, the Ritchie Family and the Best Disco in Town, of course. Now, I don't know if you've been playing, you know, the part of the lottery now, they have the Powerball. £4 a go, you know. There's a draw tonight. Well, they say play till 11:55 tonight. And do you know how much the jackpot is tonight? It's just over £500 million you could win. £503 million, which gets paid over 30 years. So you get like that money split, you know, over 30 years. Are you going to complain about that? Are you going to complain about that? I've got my ticket. So if there's no show tomorrow and you hear this private jet flying over your heads, it's me on my way to Mauritius. Yeah, wishful thinking. Right, open those windows, Tommy, because it's Alcazar crying at the discotheque, and then a little Justin Timberlake. And still to come after nine, of course, I will be chatting to the fabulous Alison Wheeler.

Coming up to 4 minutes to the hour of nine. Don't forget, after nine, I am chatting to the wonderful and the very lovely Alison Wheeler. Of course, of the South, and formerly, of course, of the beautiful South. We were chatting all sorts of things, including her current single, and of course, a former record of the week of mine as well. In the next hour, we'll also have a look at what day it is. Now, just going back to that lottery, you know, the Powerball, £503 million is up for grabs on the draw tomorrow. And if it's not won, it will roll over again. But if you know, they pay it over 30 years, so working out, calculating it, works out at approximately £16 million a year they'll pay you. What would you do with it? What would you do with it? Sensibly. Think about it sensibly. What would you do with that sort of money? It would be literally life-changing, wouldn't it? But interesting, but there we go. We can all dream, can't we? We can all dream. Right, news next, taking us there. A little bit of McFly. And it's all about you.

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1: Iran and the US have agreed to a temporary truce with oil tankers allowed safe passage through the Strait of Hormuz for 2 weeks. Our reporter Lucy Gormanley has more.
2: After Donald Trump's apocalyptic warning yesterday to wipe out an entire civilization, Iran put forward a 10-point peace plan with negotiations now set to take place in Pakistan. The US and Israel will pause their operations in Iran. In turn, Tehran will allow oil tankers through the Strait of Hormuz in cooperation with their military. But Iranian officials say the war isn't over yet.
1: Well, the Prime Minister is travelling to the Middle East today to discuss fully reopening the strait with leaders in the region. Keir Starmer says they must do all they can to turn it into a lasting agreement. The head of the NHS says resident doctors' strikes have been deliberately timed to cause havoc as they enter their second day. Sir Jim Mackey, the chief executive of NHS England, says many hospitals have been struggling to fill rotas, but that the service is in as good a place it can be. Wes Streeting also says the public are getting fed up with them, while Tory leader Kemi Badenoch is calling for a ban on doctors' strikes. Well, Sam Taylor-Smith is a Bristol-based resident psychiatrist.
3: Slightly more investment in the pay packet and a couple of other areas as well to iron out. I don't think we're a million miles away from a tangible deal, but I think we do need to see those things, as we've highlighted in our letter to Wes Streeting, before we could consider putting it to members.
1: A Strictly Come Dancing star who was arrested on suspicion of rape will face no charges. He was arrested in October last year in connection with an alleged incident in 2024 not thought to have been against a contestant or dancer on the show. It's after another male star on the show was arrested on suspicion of rape. Neither of them have been named. And beavers have been reintroduced in Bedfordshire after 400 years of being extinct there. It's hoped they'll help the natural environment with their dam-building abilities, which help other species with breeding and us with flooding. From Radio News Hub, I'm Frankie Hairsine.
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Very warm yesterday. We're being warned, of course, that things are going to get quite sticky today too. We'll have a look at the weather warnings a little bit later on. First though, to stop the print coming off on your fingers, I'll do it for you. Yep, National Newspapers Part 1 this morning, and Prime Minister Andy Burnham. His plans to stop the early release of PC Andrew Harper's killers prominent across many of today's newspapers. Daily Express for Wednesday saying that the Prime Minister has done a U-turn on his early release scheme by instructing the Justice Secretary to find a way to exclude Jesse Cole and Albert Bowers. Now, they were jailed for a period of 13 years back in 2020 over the killing of PC Harper. And they are, of course, trying to exclude them from any involvement in the early release scheme. Unions are warning the Prime Minister's proposal to keep those killers in jail could increase the risk of some inmates being released by mistake. The Guardian reporting that the paper's saying that the National Association of Probation Officers have been voting in favour of potential strike action. Prime Minister is increasingly confident, though, that he can find prison spaces for some high-profile offenders. That's the reporting in The Independent today. And finally, in our first part, The Times leading with police chiefs who've been writing to the Prime Minister over collective concern as thousands of offenders are set to be granted early release from prison. Now, all 43 chief constables across England and Wales are urging Prime Minister Andy Burnham to establish an additional public protection safeguard in cases which involve violent and dangerous offenders. That then, the first part of our national newspapers. We'll have more to come later.

very early outing for Jonah Louie. Now, he was going to have chart hits in 1979 with You'll Always Find Me in the Kitchen at Parties. There he was as Terry Dactyl, along with the Dinosaurs, up two places this week at two, and the Seaside Shuffle. Well, before we get to our number one, let's take a step back and look at the story so far.

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1: Iran and the US have agreed to a temporary truce with oil tankers allowed safe passage through the Strait of Hormuz for 2 weeks. Our reporter Lucy Gorman-Lee has more.
2: After Donald Trump's apocalyptic warning yesterday to wipe out an entire civilization, Iran put forward a 10-point peace plan with negotiations now set to take place in Pakistan. The US and Israel will pause their operations in Iran. In turn, Tehran will allow oil tankers through the Strait of Hormuz in cooperation with their military. But Iranian officials say the war isn't over yet.
1: Well, the Prime Minister is travelling to the Middle East today to discuss fully reopening the strait with leaders in the region. Keir Starmer says they must do all they can to turn it into a lasting agreement. The head of the NHS says resident doctors' strikes have been deliberately timed to cause havoc as they enter their second day. Sir Jim Mackey, the chief executive of NHS England, says many hospitals have been struggling to fill rotas, but that the service is in as good a place it can be. Wes Streeting also says the public are getting fed up with them, while Tory leader Kemi Badenoch is calling for a ban on doctors' strikes. Well, Sam Taylor-Smith is a Bristol-based resident psychiatrist.
3: Slightly more investment in the pay packet and a couple of other areas as well to iron out. I don't think we're a million miles away from a tangible deal, but I think we do need to see those things, as we've highlighted in our letter to Wes Streeting, before we could consider putting it to members.
1: A Strictly Come Dancing star who was arrested on suspicion of rape will face no charges. He was arrested in October last year in connection with an alleged incident in 2024 not thought to have been against a contestant or dancer on the show. It's after another male star on the show was arrested on suspicion of rape. Neither of them have been named. And beavers have been reintroduced in Bedfordshire after 400 years of being extinct there. It's hoped they'll help the natural environment with their dam-building abilities, which help other species with breeding and us with flooding. From Radio News Hub, I'm Frankie Hairsine.
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1: A fine day with plenty of sunshine for many of us and feeling very warm in some places. Cloudier with some rain in the north and west, with a high today of 25 degrees Celsius.
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1: In the Champions League, Arsenal claimed a narrow quarterfinals first leg victory over Sporting Lisbon, putting their first back-to-back losses of the season behind them as Kai Havertz netted the only goal of the game in stoppage time. Meanwhile, Liverpool face Paris Saint-Germain tonight in their Champions League quarterfinal. In a huge game in the battle for the playoffs in the Championship, Southampton dominated Wrexham, beating them 5-1 to leapfrog the Welsh side into sixth place. Manchester United players are backing Michael Carrick to lead the club on a permanent basis. Carrick has transformed United since taking the job until the end of the season, guiding them to third in the league. Winger Amad Diallo says he'd love to see him stay.
8: He's been here not so long, but he's been doing very good. He's not the player who decide if he's going to be the manager, but yeah, we are really happy to have him as a manager.
1: And in snooker, Polish teenager Michael Szczebarczyk has become the youngest player to win a world championship match after defeating former women's world champion Onyi Ng. He's just 15 years, 2 months and 25 days old.

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1: Now that we're friends, I've decided to make you my new project.
2: Oh, you really don't have to do that.
1: I know. That's what makes me so nice. Whenever I see someone less fortunate than I, and let's face it, right, who isn't less fortunate than I? My tender heart tends to start to bleed, and when someone needs a makeover, I simply have to take over. I know exactly what they need, and even in your case, though it's

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1: Iran and the US have agreed to a temporary truce with oil tankers allowed safe passage through the Strait of Hormuz for 2 weeks. Our reporter Lucy Gormanly has more.
2: After Donald Trump's apocalyptic warning yesterday to wipe out an entire civilization, Iran put forward a 10-point peace plan with negotiations now set to take place in Pakistan. The US and Israel will pause their operations in Iran. In turn, Tehran will allow oil tankers through the Strait of Hormuz in cooperation with their military. But Iranian officials say the war isn't over yet.
1: Well, the Prime Minister is travelling to the Middle East today to discuss fully reopening the strait with leaders in the region. Keir Starmer says they must do all they can to turn it into a lasting agreement. The head of the NHS says resident doctors' strikes have been deliberately timed to cause havoc as they enter their second day. Sir Jim Mackey, the chief executive of NHS England, says many hospitals have been struggling to fill rotas, but that the service is in as good a place it can be. Wes Streeting also says the public are getting fed up with them, while Tory leader Kemi Badenoch is calling for a ban on doctors' strikes. Well, Sam Taylor-Smith is a Bristol-based resident psychiatrist.
3: Slightly more investment in the pay packet and a couple of other areas as well to iron out. I don't think we're a million miles away from a tangible deal, but I think we do need to see those things, as we've highlighted in our letter to Wes Streeting, before we could consider putting it to members.
1: A Strictly Come Dancing star who was arrested on suspicion of rape will face no charges. He was arrested in October last year in connection with an alleged incident in 2024, not thought to have been against a contestant or dancer on the show. It's after another male star on the show was arrested on suspicion of rape. Neither of them have been named. And beavers have been reintroduced in Bedfordshire after 400 years of being extinct there. It's hoped they'll help the natural environment with their dam-building abilities, which help other species with breeding and us with flooding. From Radio News Hub, I'm Frankie Hairsine.
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1: A fine day with plenty of sunshine for many of us and feeling very warm in some places. Cloudier with some rain in the north and west, with a high today of 25 degrees Celsius.

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1: Iran and the US have agreed to a temporary truce with oil tankers allowed safe passage through the Strait of Hormuz for 2 weeks. Our reporter Lucy Gormanly has more.
2: After Donald Trump's apocalyptic warning yesterday to wipe out an entire civilization, Iran put forward a 10-point peace plan with negotiations now set to take place in Pakistan. The US and Israel will pause their operations in Iran. In turn, Tehran will allow oil tankers through the Strait of Hormuz in cooperation with their military. But Iranian officials say the war isn't over yet.
1: Well, the Prime Minister is travelling to the Middle East today to discuss fully reopening the strait with leaders in the region. Keir Starmer says they must do all they can to turn it into a lasting agreement. The head of the NHS says resident doctors' strikes have been deliberately timed to cause havoc as they enter their second day. Sir Jim Mackey, the chief executive of NHS England, says many hospitals have been struggling to fill rotas, but that the service is in as good a place it can be. Wes Streeting also says the public are getting fed up with them, while Tory leader Kemi Badenoch is calling for a ban on doctors' strikes. Well, Sam Taylor-Smith is a Bristol-based resident psychiatrist.
3: Slightly more investment in the pay packet and a couple of other areas as well to iron out. I don't think we're a million miles away from a tangible deal, but I think we do need to see those things, as we've highlighted in our letter to Wes Streeting, before we could consider putting it to members.
1: A Strictly Come Dancing star who was arrested on suspicion of rape will face no charges. He was arrested in October last year in connection with an alleged incident in 2024, not thought to have been against a contestant or dancer on the show. It's after another male star on the show was arrested on suspicion of rape. Neither of them have been named. And beavers have been reintroduced in Bedfordshire after 400 years of being extinct there. It's hoped they'll help the natural environment with their dam-building abilities, which help other species with breeding and us with flooding. From Radio News Hub, I'm Frankie Hairsine.
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1: A fine day with plenty of sunshine for many of us and feeling very warm in some places. Cloudier with some rain in the north and west, with a high today of 25 degrees Celsius.

0: Hi, this is Steve Benz from The B-Side. 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Past themes have included a specific year, a top 10 list, or even a word in a song title. It's The B-Side with Steve Benz on Shout Radio. 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
1: From the Sky News Centre at 2, a man's been told he'll die in prison for the murders of two women and the rape of a third in London last year. A senior Met police officer has admitted a collective system failure left 40-year-old Simon Levy free to kill while on bail. He suffocated mum of four, Cheryl Wilkins, in August, less than 2 weeks after a separate court hearing. We voiced some of her sister's victim impact statement.
2: Know this, you lose. We get to leave here today knowing we will keep Cheryl alive by sharing memories about her and living for her. You don't get to take that away. I hope you rot in prison for the rest of your life.
1: Hundreds of people are queuing for last-minute eclipse glasses ahead of tonight's spectacle. Britain's electricity grid provider is asking for backup power, mainly between 6 and 8 p.m. The Prime Minister says he'll consider banning disposable barbecues, as he calls wildfires a significant problem. 185 have broken out in England and Wales this month alone, with temperatures forecast to hit 38 degrees Celsius tomorrow. Andy Burnham's bringing together an emergency COBRA committee, and Chair of a Parliamentary Environment Group, Fleur Anderson's pleased the meeting's happening.
3: I'm very glad it is happening, but my main point is that the emergency will not stop when the heat goes away. We need to be much more prepared and more resilient over time and build that in for the long term. These heat waves are with us.
1: A 102-year-old man's in a critical condition after reports of an assault at a pub in South Wales.
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4: A fine day with plenty of sunshine for many of us and feeling very warm in some places. Cloudier with some rain in the north and west, with a high today of 25 degrees Celsius.
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0: the Sky News Centre at 3. A serial sex attacker who murdered two women and raped a third in London last year, after being free to kill while on bail, has been jailed for the rest of his life. 40-year-old Simon Levy's crime spree spanned 7 years. The Met, British Transport Police and the Crown Prosecution Service have all admitted to serious failings. But Britain's top officer, Commissioner Sir Mark Rowley, says they're not entirely to blame.
1: He had been caught, he had been charged with offences. He was repeatedly by the police put before the courts, seeking remanding in custody. The police were saying this guy is too dangerous to be on the streets. And between CPS and the courts, they kept bailing him.
0: Hundreds of people are joining queues across the country trying to get their hands on special glasses to watch tonight's partial solar eclipse, including in East London.
2: I'm still slightly optimistic because the queue is moving 1 meter per minute, I think.
3: I'm quite excited for it, you know, once in a lifetime.
0: Some places will get a better view than others when it starts to become visible just after six this evening. The probation chief's warning the early release of prisoners could lead to a serious sexual violent offence.
4: It could result in rape offences, at its worst, a murder offence. The last year for which figures are available, there were 357 serious further offences committed by people under the supervision of the probation service. And I say that set against the fact that they're managing over 250,000 cases.
0: Martin Jones has shared his concerns over the government scheme that aims to ease overcrowding in jails in England and Wales. A rescue deal for Harvey Nichols could be announced tomorrow. Retail tycoon Mike Ashley is putting finishing touches to an acquisition by Frasers Group. Spotify is to put AI badges on some artist profiles from next month to show they're not a real person. It's based on their public identity and not how the music's made. And Joe Root says there won't be a curfew while he's captain of England's Test cricket team. Several incidents involving late-night drinking over the winter led to players not being allowed out after midnight. That's the latest. I'm Stevie Shillinglaw.

0: have something here for you. Your father wanted you to have this when you were old enough, but your uncle wouldn't allow it.
1: What is it?
0: Your father's microphone. This is the device needed by all DJs. This microphone is an elegant example from a more civilized age of radio. For over countless generations, DJs have been the guardians of peace and justice in the world. Before the dark times, before radio could be heard on the internet.
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0: You won't understand these words until later in your life, but they will guide you to become a master DJ. The Force will be with you. Always.

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1: And a very good afternoon and welcome along to Bennett's Big Drive Time. It is right here on your favourite radio station. It is Aaron Bennett with you live all the way through until 6. With the usual features including the non-stop 404, traffic and travel, same title, different song, the 5 o'clock sing-along and the wheel. And we will be going back to the old school because we know you love it.

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0: And because tonight it is, of course, the eclipse, we had to do something for it, didn't we? And I've actually put the wrong track in for the first one. It wasn't Iron Maiden I wanted to play. It was actually this one that I'm going to play you by Nikki French and A Total Eclipse of the Heart. It's a beautiful clear afternoon. I think we're in for a real treat tonight. From 6 o'clock.

That is a Texas and Summer Sun. On the Non-Stop 404, we also had for you Shawaddy Waddy, Under the Moon of Love, and Nikki French, Total Eclipse of the Heart. Have I just done it again? Have I only played three? Oh, I've only played three. Oh, I'm going to have to give myself a slap for that. Right, okay. If we're going to play one more for the Eclipse, then I'm going to play you this one by Mike Oldfield and Maggie Reilly.

can't believe I missed that one out. Oh, how silly am I? Anyway, there we go. Maggie Riley and Mike Oldfield and Moonlight Shadow, as well as we did have Texas and Summer Sun, Show Anybody Under the Moon of Love, and Nikki French, A Total Eclipse of the Heart. Because, of course, it is the eclipse tonight. Are you going to be watching it? I am. I'm going to be going up to Grange Park Common to watch it, which is about 5 minutes from here, and I should get some quite good views. Time to do the hellos then.

Punch Out Radio. Guten Tag to our listener in Kesselwind, Germany. We love you. You're always tuned in. Hello to Kyle in Manchester. Hello to our listeners in Hutchinson and Witcher in Camden. Hopefully the Witch of the West isn't around then. Well, it won't be, because that's Paula, but never mind.

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Hope you're very well this afternoon. Hello to our listener in Finland. And our two listeners in the United States. Hello to you. Where else can you find me? Well, we are up and down the UK and beyond on radio stations. We're on 1, 2, 3, 4, 5, 6, 7, 8, 9, 10, 11, 12, 13, 14, 15, 16 stations, including Crowd Radio in Walsall in the West Mid, Coastal Dream Radio in Skegness, Radio 7 in Prestatyn in North Wales, Pride Community Radio in Boston in Lincolnshire, Radio Roadhouse in Royal Windsor in Berkshire. 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

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It'd be lovely to hear from you this evening, or this afternoon, or whatever. Let me know what you're doing and where you're going to be watching the eclipse.

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1: No wonder Paula's not in today. She's flying around on her vacuum cleaner anyway. The M25 in Hertfordshire. Traffic easing due to an earlier broken down vehicle. On the M25, anti-clockwise from Junction 24 at Stack Hill for Potter's Bar to Junction 25 for the Great Cambridge Road for Enfield. Congestion going all the way back to South Mim. Meanwhile, on the M25, there's queuing traffic and two lanes closed due to recovery work due to an accident. Anti-clockwise at Junction 14, Airport Way for Heathrow Airport. The congestion somewhere is going all the way back to Staines. It's a good job it won a sailor. In the world of Captain Pugwash, it'd be Seaman Staines. On the M25 in Essex, traffic temporarily being held due to a serious fire and smoke billowing across the road on the M25 anti-clockwise between 26 for Walton Abbey and 25 for the Great Cambridge Road for Enfield. That's causing problems, along with the other delays I mentioned a moment ago. On the M25 in Kent, it stops our traffic as per normal on the Dartford Tunnel. On the M2 exit slip road in Kent, there is usual traffic at Junction 3 for Taddington. On the M25 in Berkshire, usual delays clockwise before Junction 15. That's for the M4.

0: Meanwhile, on the trains, Southeastern still have no service between Charing Cross and Waterloo East, with services being diverted from two other London terminals. Meaning those terminals are going to be very, very busy. Skybus still have no flights between Newquay and the Isle of Scilly due to a shortage of planes and pilots. Buses are running in place of trains on Transport for Wales between Llandudno Junction and Blaenau Ffestiniog. That's due to the hot weather. Also, on Transport for Wales between Shrewsbury and Birmingham International, buses are in place there due to hot weather. Buses running in place of trains on cross country between Cardiff Central and Cheltenham Spa. And there are reduced service between Birmingham New Street and Cheltenham Spa, again due to the hot weather. This country just is not built for the hot weather, is it? Useless. On West Midlands Railway, buses running in place of trains between Rugeley, Trent Valley and Hunsford due to the hot weather. Also between Stourbridge Junction and Stourbridge Town. No service on East Midlands Railway between Liverpool, Lime Street and Sheffield, again due to the hot weather. On Great Western Railway, the services are suspended between West Ealing and Greenford. That's due to a broken down train. Services suspended on Transport for Wales between Pirelli and Barmouth due to safety inspections of the track. Services are suspended on Great Western Railway between Avonmouth and Severn Beach due to problems with the signalling system. On West Midlands Railway, no service between Pipes Row and Wolverhampton due to problems with the Piper's Row. A reduced service on Manchester Metro Link due to network-wide improvements. Check before you travel. Trains are stopping southbound at Tackley on Great Western Railway. There are also delays between Parr and Newquay due to earlier problems with the points. On C2C, there's a reduced service at Fenchurch Street due to a speed restriction on the track and also the hot weather. On Great Western Railway, 20-minute delays and cancellations between London, Paddington and Reading. That's due to problems with the signalling system. While on West Midlands Railway, a reduced service between Birmingham Snow Hill and London due to the hot weather. On the tubes, the Circle Line, Victoria, Waterloo and City, London Trams, London Overground and Docklands Light Railway all reporting good service. The Bakerloo Line get back to normal after cancellations caused problems. The Central Line has trains not stopping at St Paul's due to faulty escalators. Minor delays between North Acton and West Ruislip due to earlier problems with the signalling system at North Acton. The District and Piccadilly Line not stopping westbound at Barons Court. That is due to engineering works. The Jubilee Line has severe delays due to an earlier fire alarm activation at Wembley Park. Meanwhile, on the Northern Line between Camden Town and Battersea Power Station via Charing Cross, there are severe delays, and severe delays between Camden Town and High Barnet. That is due to an earlier passenger incident at Good Street and also a fire alarm activation at West Finchley. Finally, on the Elizabeth Line, severe delays between London Paddington and Heathrow Terminals and between London Paddington and Reading. That's due to problems with the signalling system at Southall. If you are stuck, let me know when it's safe to do so on 01253 934 966, 01253 934 966. You can text and you can WhatsApp me on 07951 078395 07951 078395. We'll have another update at around about 5:15.
1: 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Now it's time for Same Title, Different Song on Bennett's Big Drive Time.
0: And we are running a little bit behind, but we're going to manage it. This is where I play you two tracks which share the same title but very little else. They're both called The Walk of Life. The first one you'll definitely know, but can you guess the second?

0: the pumpkin away. By the way, it's your wound.
1: Bennett's Big Drive Time. Getting you home safely every weekday afternoon.

one, same title, different song, Billy Piper and the Dire Straits and the Walk of Life. Absolutely brilliant. Really brilliant. Right, I've got the Bay City Rollers on the way for you, but first a request for Dan on LSB Radio. The Foo Fighters. No. And Learn to Fly.

Okay, we got a bit of a jumpy track there. I do apologize. That one doesn't seem to, it's jumping and it's switching between songs. I'm really sorry, Dan, about that. I'll try and get it again for you. In the meantime, let's play this with the Bass Eat Rollers. And Shang-a-Lang.

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you gotta love PDP remixing and Fernando right here on your favourite station, just coming up to the top of the hour. The news is on the way. Dan, you'll be pleased to know I managed to re-download that track for you. The Tom Perry version.

Wheel and Back to the Old School. Well, sing along. On the way. Traffic and Travel, after we catch up with the latest news. At 5 o'clock.

0: the Sky News Centre at 4. A serial sex attacker has been told he'll never leave prison for the murders of two women and the rape of a third in London last year. Police and prosecutors have admitted 40-year-old Simon Levy was left free to kill while on bail after failings in the handling of his case through the justice system. We voiced a statement heard in court, read on behalf of a woman he attacked.
1: He took away my soul that night and he took away my dignity. He took my soul like a parasite. I want to try to forget this monster. This man is a parasite not worthy of any more of my words or time.
0: More than 1,000 wildfires have been recorded in England and Wales so far this year, the same as the whole of 2025. Officials say one spreading underground near a major rail line at a Cambridgeshire nature reserve. England's covered by an amber heat health alert, and in Essex, thousands of people are without water after burst mains. Karen Harrison runs a hair salon in Chigwell and says it's another day of lost business.
2: I've been here for 40 years, never ever experienced anything like this before. Having to ring clients, having to cancel, loss of earnings, still having to pay my rent and my rates and staff. It's not good.
0: The operator of the National Grids cancelled its call to the industry to generate more power during tonight's solar eclipse. They described it originally as a precautionary measure. The Unite Union has re-elected Sharon Graham as its General Secretary. She won more than 68,000 votes and says the union will deliver for workers. FIFA President Gianni Infantino won't attend tonight's Super Cup final between Aston Villa and Paris Saint-Germain. He's under pressure to leave the job after failed attempts to sell off stakes in the World Cup to private investors. And Ricky Gervais has offered his support to The Office co-star Lucy Davies following her incurable breast cancer diagnosis. The actress has revealed that the disease is at stage 4. That's the latest. I'm Stevie Shillinglaw.
3: Thank you very much, Stevie.
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3: 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Aaron Bennett with you. All the way through until 6. Still to come, the 5 o'clock sing along the week. And we will be going back to the old school because we know you love it. Do you fancy a request? Well, you can. 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Or come into the chat rooms on the stations taking the show. Coming on where we left on.
5: 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Off. This is Anne Robinson. Now it is time for the 5 o'clock sing along on Bennett's Big Drive Time.
3: Indeed it is, and of course I'm going to play this one for Dan because it didn't play earlier. I've managed to download the original, Tom Petty. And the Heartbreakers, We're Learning to Fly.

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0: 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Let's check out what's going on the roads, on the trains and on the tubes.

from junction 3, the A41 Newport Road, at Aldbergen, to junction 4 through Shinfield, the M3 in Hampshire. The exit slip road is currently blocked due to the emergency barrier repairs going on there due to an earlier accident involving a lorry. On the M8 in West Lothian, the eastbound exit slip road at junction 4 is closed due to an accident. On the M60 in Greater Manchester, it's partially blocked with slow traffic due to an obstruction on the road near junction 12 for Eccles. The M62 in Manchester partially blocked due to an obstruction on the road. At junction 3 for Rochdale, the M6 in Cheshire partially blocked again due to an obstruction on the road near junction 20 for the Lym Interchange. The M40 in Oxfordshire, traffic now easing due to an earlier accident at junction 11 for Banbury and Brackley. The M25 in Surrey, queuing traffic in two lanes closed due to recovery work due to an accident anti-clockwise at junction 14 at Airport Way for Heathrow Airport. The traffic's going all the way back to Staines. The M25, one lane closed and queuing traffic due to an accident. That's going clockwise from junction 28 for Brentwood to junction 27 for the M11. On the M90 for Perth and Kilross, traffic easing due to an earlier broken down lorry southbound between junction 9. The Bridge of Urn and junction 8 for Glenfarg. Could have been worse, could have been Glenfart. On the M25 in Essex, traffic still being held and long delays due to a serious fire and smoke billowing across the motorway between 26 for the A21 Waltham Abbey and junction 25 the Great Cambridge Road for Enfield. Congestion going back to Potter's Bar. The other side is going all the way back to Waltham Abbey. The M5 in Gloucestershire, slow traffic due to an obstruction on the road southbound at junction 9 for Tewkesbury. Going back to Cheltenham, the M5 in Gloucestershire, queuing traffic due to an earlier object on the road both ways from Gloucester and Cirencester to Gloucester and the Golden Valley Bypass. On the M1 in Yorkshire, traffic is congested and one lane closed on the exit slip road on the M1 southbound at 39 Denby Dale Road. That's due to an accident. The M25 very busy and the Dartford Tunnel as per usual. The M20 Operation Brock currently in operation around the Maidstone and Ashford area. On the trains, Great Western Railway not stopping southbound at Tankley. West Midlands Railway has a reduced service at Snow Hill due to the hot weather. Great Western Railway have problems between Paddington and Reading due to problems with the signalling system. A reduced service on C2C at Fenchurch Street due to the hot weather and speed restrictions. The Manchester Metrolink has various improvements going on. That's affecting services. West Midlands Metro has no service between Pipers Row and Wolverhampton due to problems with the signalling system. On Great Western, it's suspended between Avonmouth and Severn Beach due to problems with the signals. Transport for Wales has services suspended between Perth Filly and Barnmouth due to safety checks on the tracks. Great Western have services suspended between West Ealing and Greenford due to a faulty train. On East Midlands Railway, it's suspended between Liverpool, Lime Street and Sheffield. West Midlands Railway have buses running between Stourbridge Junction and Stourbridge Town due to

heat. West Midlands Railway have buses running between Rugeley, Trent Valley and Hensford due to the heat. Cross Country have buses running between Cardiff and Cheltenham Spa and between Birmingham New Street and Cheltenham Spa due to the weather. Transport for Wales have no services between Shrewsbury and Birmingham International, again due to the heat. Buses also running between Llandudno Junction and Blenheim-Fissenog on Transport for Wales due to the heat. Skybus have a shortage of planes and pilots, so there are no flights between Newquay and the Isle of Scilly, while Southeastern have no service between Charing Cross and Waterloo East, with trains being diverted elsewhere to other London terminals, which means those London terminals are going to be very, very busy. Having a quick look at the tubes.

0: Bakerloo Line, the Circle Line, Hammersmith and City Line, Metropolitan Line, Victoria Line, Waterloo and City Line, London Trams, London Overground and Docklands Light Railway are all reporting good service. On the Central Line, trains are not stopping at St Paul's. That's due to problems with the escalators. Hopefully they'll get repairs to escalate that. On the District Line and on the Northern Line, trains are not stopping westbound at Barons Court. There's engineering works going on there. On the Jubilee Line, there are minor delays. That's due to train cancellations. The Northern Line has resumed service between Camden Town and Battersea Power Station via Charing Cross and between Camden Town and High Barnet. That's due to an earlier fire alarm activation at West Finchley and a passenger incident at Good Street. And on the Elizabeth Line, there are severe delays between London Paddington and Heathrow Terminals, between London Paddington and Reading as well. That's due to earlier signalling problems at Southall. We'll have another update tomorrow at 4.15 and 5.15. In the meantime, 01253 934966 if you want to ring in. 01253 934966. 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You can also get in touch on social media and come into the chat rooms on the stations taking the show. But now, it's time to do this.
1: Hello, darlings. It's Joanna Lumley here. Now it is time to spin the wheel on Bennett's Big Drive Time. I wonder what year the wheel will stop at today.
0: Yeah, you never know. It could be any decade, any genre, any year, any artist, any track.

0: to where he is on the wheel gonna stomp today. Let's have a look then. We are stopping at the year.
1: Remember the year 2008.
0: Oh yes, where were you in 2008? Do you remember this?
2: Here's my key. Philosophy.
0: The Guru Josh Project. I love this song.
2: Just needs infinity.
0: It is infinity.

There is a Mr. Saxo beat. Oh, gotta love it, haven't ya? A bit of Alexandra Stan, It Went So Well, with The Wheel, which was the Guru Josh project, and Infinity. Can't believe he died, the guy from Guru Josh, but never mind. If you want to get in touch, get your request in now while there is still time. I'm running out of time. 6 o'clock is looming, and the eclipse. 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

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Why do I think I've already just said that? But never mind.

come into the chat rooms on the stations taking the show. Back to the Old School is on the way very, very soon.

It's after I play this one for Dan on Aylesby Radio, because I know he's going to love it. He says he likes to rock. This one comes from Bon Jovi. And it's my life.

0: answer playing as one of the old school tunes, you know? I don't mean one of the ones we played at the school disco. I mean as in old school dance music, you know? All that heat banging stuff. Aye. Mary Doll hates that, but still play it, you know? Play in a bad mood, you know?
1: And on back to the old school, and we got a good one. This one going out to Echo Falls. On Wild Style Radio. This is Watergate. And it was one of the first LPs I ever had.

It is a remix of Merry Christmas, Mr. Lawrence, which was by the Japanese composer Ryu Shinanko. It is Heart of Asia.

for your Wednesday evening. Thank you so much for tuning in. Thank you for all your requests. Couldn't do it without you. After the show, I am going up to Grange Park Common. I'm going to go and watch the eclipse. It's going to be absolutely spectacular. If you're friends with me on Facebook, I will be streaming it live.

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Stay tuned, because more great music is on the way. When I go off the air in a couple of minutes' time.

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After the solar eclipse. But if you are going to watch the eclipse this evening, remember to you, one of the special viewers. And if you haven't got one of those, a calendar is the safest way to watch the eclipse. Thankfully, I've got a pair of UV sunglasses, so I'm going to wear my sunglasses to keep me safe.

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Remember that hashtag, be kind, a bit of kindness goes a long, long way. Enjoy the solar eclipse.

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1: Iran and the US have agreed to a temporary truce with oil tankers allowed safe passage through the Strait of Hormuz for 2 weeks. Our reporter Lucy Gormanly has more.
2: After Donald Trump's apocalyptic warning yesterday to wipe out an entire civilization, Iran put forward a 10-point peace plan with negotiations now set to take place in Pakistan. The US and Israel will pause their operations in Iran. In turn, Tehran will allow oil tankers through the Strait of Hormuz in cooperation with their military. But Iranian officials say the war isn't over yet.
1: Well, the Prime Minister is travelling to the Middle East today to discuss fully reopening the strait with leaders in the region. Keir Starmer says they must do all they can to turn it into a lasting agreement. The head of the NHS says resident doctors' strikes have been deliberately timed to cause havoc as they enter their second day. Sir Jim Mackey, the chief executive of NHS England, says many hospitals have been struggling to fill rotas, but that the service is in as good a place it can be. Wes Streeting also says the public are getting fed up with them, while Tory leader Kemi Badenoch is calling for a ban on doctors' strikes. Well, Sam Taylor-Smith is a Bristol-based resident psychiatrist.
3: Slightly more investment in the pay packet and a couple of other areas as well to iron out. I don't think we're a million miles away from a tangible deal, but I think we do need to see those things, as we've highlighted in our letter to Wes Streeting, before we could consider putting it to members.
1: A Strictly Come Dancing star who was arrested on suspicion of rape will face no charges. He was arrested in October last year in connection with an alleged incident in 2024 not thought to have been against a contestant or dancer on the show. It's after another male star on the show was arrested on suspicion of rape. Neither of them have been named. And beavers have been reintroduced in Bedfordshire after 400 years of being extinct there. It's hoped they'll help the natural environment with their dam-building abilities, which help other species with breeding and us with flooding. From Radio News Hub, I'm Frankie Hairsine.
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2: A fine day with plenty of sunshine for many of us and feeling very warm in some places. Cloudier with some rain in the north and west with a high today of 25 degrees Celsius.

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1: Iran and the US have agreed to a temporary truce with oil tankers allowed safe passage through the Strait of Hormuz for 2 weeks. Our reporter Lucy Gorman-Lee has more.
2: After Donald Trump's apocalyptic warning yesterday to wipe out an entire civilization, Iran put forward a 10-point peace plan with negotiations now set to take place in Pakistan. The US and Israel will pause their operations in Iran. In turn, Tehran will allow oil tankers through the Strait of Hormuz in cooperation with their military. But Iranian officials say the war isn't over yet.
1: Well, the Prime Minister is travelling to the Middle East today to discuss fully reopening the strait with leaders in the region. Sir Keir Starmer says they must do all they can to turn it into a lasting agreement. The head of the NHS says resident doctors' strikes have been deliberately timed to cause havoc as they enter their second day. Sir Jim Mackey, the chief executive of NHS England, says many hospitals have been struggling to fill rotas, but that the service is in as good a place it can be. Wes Streeting also says the public are getting fed up with them, while Tory leader Kemi Badenoch is calling for a ban on doctors' strikes. Well, Sam Taylor-Smith is a Bristol-based resident psychiatrist.
3: Slightly more investment in the pay packet and a couple of other areas as well to iron out. I don't think we're a million miles away from a tangible deal, but I think we do need to see those things as we've highlighted in our letter to Wes Streeting before we could consider putting it to members.
1: A Strictly Come Dancing star who was arrested on suspicion of rape will face no charges. He was arrested in October last year in connection with an alleged incident in 2024 not thought to have been against a contestant or dancer on the show. It's after another male star on the show was arrested on suspicion of rape. Neither of them have been named. And beavers have been reintroduced in Bedfordshire after 400 years of being extinct there. It's hoped they'll help the natural environment with their dam-building abilities, which help other species with breeding and us with flooding. From Radio News Hub, I'm Frankie Hairsign.
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6: 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Once again, we'll have our one-hit wonders, instrumental hit of the week, break the record, and a comparison cover song segments. 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
1: A fine day with plenty of sunshine for many of us and feeling very warm in some places. Cloudier with some rain in the north and west with a high today of 25 degrees Celsius.

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1: Iran and the US have agreed to a temporary truce with oil tankers allowed safe passage through the Strait of Hormuz for 2 weeks. Our reporter Lucy Gorman-Lee has more.
2: After Donald Trump's apocalyptic warning yesterday to wipe out an entire civilization, Iran put forward a 10-point peace plan with negotiations now set to take place in Pakistan. The US and Israel will pause their operations in Iran. In turn, Tehran will allow oil tankers through the Strait of Hormuz in cooperation with their military. But Iranian officials say the war isn't over yet.
1: Well, the Prime Minister is travelling to the Middle East today to discuss fully reopening the strait with leaders in the region. Sir Keir Starmer says they must do all they can to turn it into a lasting agreement. The head of the NHS says resident doctors' strikes have been deliberately timed to cause havoc as they enter their second day. Sir Jim Mackey, the chief executive of NHS England, says many hospitals have been struggling to fill rotas, but that the service is in as good a place it can be. Wes Streeting also says the public are getting fed up with them, while Tory leader Kemi Badenoch is calling for a ban on doctors' strikes. Well, Sam Taylor-Smith is a Bristol-based resident psychiatrist.
3: Slightly more investment in the pay packet and a couple of other areas as well to iron out. I don't think we're a million miles away from a tangible deal, but I think we do need to see those things, as we've highlighted in our letter to Wes Streeting, before we could consider putting it to members.
1: A Strictly Come Dancing star who was arrested on suspicion of rape will face no charges. He was arrested in October last year in connection with an alleged incident in 2024 not thought to have been against a contestant or dancer on the show. It's after another male star on the show was arrested on suspicion of rape. Neither of them have been named. And beavers have been reintroduced in Bedfordshire after 400 years of being extinct there. It's hoped they'll help the natural environment with their dam-building abilities, which help other species with breeding and us with flooding. From Radio News Hub, I'm Frankie Hairsine.
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1: A fine day with plenty of sunshine for many of us and feeling very warm in some places. Cloudier with some rain in the north and west, with a high today of 25 degrees Celsius.

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0: there. 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
1: Iran and the US have agreed to a temporary truce with oil tankers allowed safe passage through the Strait of Hormuz for 2 weeks. Our reporter Lucy Gorman-Lee has more.
2: After Donald Trump's apocalyptic warning yesterday to wipe out an entire civilization, Iran put forward a 10-point peace plan with negotiations now set to take place in Pakistan. The US and Israel will pause their operations in Iran. In turn, Tehran will allow oil tankers through the Strait of Hormuz in cooperation with their military. But Iranian officials say the war isn't over yet.
1: Well, the Prime Minister is travelling to the Middle East today to discuss fully reopening the strait with leaders in the region. Sir Keir Starmer says they must do all they can to turn it into a lasting agreement. The head of the NHS says resident doctors' strikes have been deliberately timed to cause havoc as they enter their second day. Sir Jim Mackey, the chief executive of NHS England, says many hospitals have been struggling to fill rotas, but that the service is in as good a place it can be. Wes Streeting also says the public are getting fed up with them, while Tory leader Kemi Badenoch is calling for a ban on doctors' strikes. Well, Sam Taylor-Smith is a Bristol-based resident psychiatrist.
3: Slightly more investment in the pay packet and a couple of other areas as well to iron out. I don't think we're a million miles away from a tangible deal, but I think we do need to see those things, as we've highlighted in our letter to Wes Streeting, before we could consider putting it to members.
1: A Strictly Come Dancing star who was arrested on suspicion of rape will face no charges. He was arrested in October last year in connection with an alleged incident in 2024 not thought to have been against a contestant or dancer on the show. It's after another male star on the show was arrested on suspicion of rape. Neither of them have been named. And beavers have been reintroduced in Bedfordshire after 400 years of being extinct there. It's hoped they'll help the natural environment with their dam-building abilities, which help other species with breeding and us with flooding. From Radio News Hub, I'm Frankie Hairsine.
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1: A fine day with plenty of sunshine for many of us and feeling very warm in some places. Cloudier with some rain in the north and west, with a high today of 25 degrees Celsius.

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1: Iran and the US have agreed to a temporary truce with oil tankers allowed safe passage through the Strait of Hormuz for 2 weeks. Our reporter Lucy Gorman-Lee has more.
2: After Donald Trump's apocalyptic warning yesterday to wipe out an entire civilization, Iran put forward a 10-point peace plan with negotiations now set to take place in Pakistan. The US and Israel will pause their operations in Iran. In turn, Tehran will allow oil tankers through the Strait of Hormuz in cooperation with their military. But Iranian officials say the war isn't over yet.
1: Well, the Prime Minister is travelling to the Middle East today to discuss fully reopening the strait with leaders in the region. Sir Keir Starmer says they must do all they can to turn it into a lasting agreement. The head of the NHS says resident doctors' strikes have been deliberately timed to cause havoc as they enter their second day. Sir Jim Mackey, the chief executive of NHS England, says many hospitals have been struggling to fill rotas, but that the service is in as good a place it can be. Wes Streeting also says the public are getting fed up with them, while Tory leader Kemi Badenoch is calling for a ban on doctors' strikes. Well, Sam Taylor-Smith is a Bristol-based resident psychiatrist.
3: Slightly more investment in the pay packet and a couple of other areas as well to iron out. I don't think we're a million miles away from a tangible deal, but I think we do need to see those things, as we've highlighted in our letter to Wes Streeting, before we could consider putting it to members.
1: A Strictly Come Dancing star who was arrested on suspicion of rape will face no charges. He was arrested in October last year in connection with an alleged incident in 2024 not thought to have been against a contestant or dancer on the show. It's after another male star on the show was arrested on suspicion of rape. Neither of them have been named. And beavers have been reintroduced in Bedfordshire after 400 years of being extinct there. It's hoped they'll help the natural environment with their dam-building abilities, which help other species with breeding and us with flooding. From Radio News Hub, I'm Frankie Hairsine.
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1: A fine day with plenty of sunshine for many of us and feeling very warm in some places. Cloudier with some rain in the north and west, with a high today of 25 degrees Celsius.

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We play music like this. It's a living thing. Or maybe some of this. How about this?

0: Hi, this is Steve Benz from The B-Side. Tune in every Friday night from midnight to 2 a.m. The B-Side is all about the music from the decades you love. Each week is a different playlist, so you just never know what artist or song you might hear. Past themes have included a specific year, a top 10 list, or even a word in a song title. It's The B-Side with Steve Benz on Shout Radio. 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
1: Iran and the US have agreed to a temporary truce with oil tankers allowed safe passage through the Strait of Hormuz for 2 weeks. Our reporter Lucy Gormanley has more.
2: After Donald Trump's apocalyptic warning yesterday to wipe out an entire civilization, Iran put forward a 10-point peace plan with negotiations now set to take place in Pakistan. The US and Israel will pause their operations in Iran. In turn, Tehran will allow oil tankers through the Strait of Hormuz in cooperation with their military. But Iranian officials say the war isn't over yet.
1: Well, the Prime Minister is travelling to the Middle East today to discuss fully reopening the strait with leaders in the region. Keir Starmer says they must do all they can to turn it into a lasting agreement. The head of the NHS says resident doctors' strikes have been deliberately timed to cause havoc as they enter their second day. Sir Jim Mackey, the chief executive of NHS England, says many hospitals have been struggling to fill rotas, but that the service is in as good a place it can be. Wes Streeting also says the public are getting fed up with them, while Tory leader Kemi Badenoch is calling for a ban on doctors' strikes. Well, Sam Taylor-Smith is a Bristol-based resident psychiatrist.
3: Slightly more investment in the pay packet and a couple of other areas as well to iron out. I don't think we're a million miles away from a tangible deal, but I think we do need to see those things, as we've highlighted in our letter to Wes Streeting, before we could consider putting it to members.
1: A Strictly Come Dancing star who was arrested on suspicion of rape will face no charges. He was arrested in October last year in connection with an alleged incident in 2024 not thought to have been against a contestant or dancer on the show. It's after another male star on the show was arrested on suspicion of rape. Neither of them have been named. And beavers have been reintroduced in Bedfordshire after 400 years of being extinct there. It's hoped they'll help the natural environment with their dam-building abilities, which help other species with breeding and us with flooding. From Radio News Hub, I'm Frankie Hairsine.
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1: A fine day with plenty of sunshine for many of us and feeling very warm in some places. Cloudier with some rain in the north and west, with a high today of 25 degrees Celsius.

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1: Iran and the US have agreed to a temporary truce with oil tankers allowed safe passage through the Strait of Hormuz for 2 weeks. Our reporter Lucy Gormanly has more.
2: After Donald Trump's apocalyptic warning yesterday to wipe out an entire civilization, Iran put forward a 10-point peace plan with negotiations now set to take place in Pakistan. The US and Israel will pause their operations in Iran. In turn, Tehran will allow oil tankers through the Strait of Hormuz in cooperation with their military. But Iranian officials say the war isn't over yet.
1: Well, the Prime Minister is travelling to the Middle East today to discuss fully reopening the strait with leaders in the region. Keir Starmer says they must do all they can to turn it into a lasting agreement. The head of the NHS says resident doctors' strikes have been deliberately timed to cause havoc as they enter their second day. Sir Jim Mackey, the chief executive of NHS England, says many hospitals have been struggling to fill rotas, but that the service is in as good a place it can be. Wes Streeting also says the public are getting fed up with them, while Tory leader Kemi Badenoch is calling for a ban on doctors' strikes. Well, Sam Taylor-Smith is a Bristol-based resident psychiatrist.
3: Slightly more investment in the pay packet and a couple of other areas as well. I don't think we're a million miles away from a tangible deal, but I think we do need to see those things, as we've highlighted in our letter to Wes Streeting, before we could consider putting it to members.
1: A Strictly Come Dancing star who was arrested on suspicion of rape will face no charges. He was arrested in October last year in connection with an alleged incident in 2024, not thought to have been against a contestant or dancer on the show. It's after another male star on the show was arrested on suspicion of rape. Neither of them have been named. And beavers have been reintroduced in Bedfordshire after 400 years of being extinct there. It's hoped they'll help the natural environment with their dam-building abilities, which help other species with breeding and us with flooding. From Radio News Hub, I'm Frankie Hairsine.
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1: A fine day with plenty of sunshine for many of us and feeling very warm in some places. Cloudier with some rain in the north and west, with a high today of 25 degrees Celsius.

0: I'm Big Bob, host of Memory Lane, to tell you about the upcoming show. Once again, we'll have our one-hit wonders, instrumental hit of the week, break the record, and a comparison cover song segments. In addition, we'll feature a different theme weekly as I play tunes from Danny and the Juniors, Chuck Berry, Beach Boys, and many more great tunes from the 60s and the 70s. 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
1: Iran and the US have agreed to a temporary truce with oil tankers allowed safe passage through the Strait of Hormuz for 2 weeks. Our reporter Lucy Gorman-Lee has more.
2: After Donald Trump's apocalyptic warning yesterday to wipe out an entire civilization, Iran put forward a 10-point peace plan with negotiations now set to take place in Pakistan. The US and Israel will pause their operations in Iran. In turn, Tehran will allow oil tankers through the Strait of Hormuz in cooperation with their military. But Iranian officials say the war isn't over yet.
1: Well, the Prime Minister is travelling to the Middle East today to discuss fully reopening the strait with leaders in the region. Keir Starmer says they must do all they can to turn it into a lasting agreement. The head of the NHS says resident doctors' strikes have been deliberately timed to cause havoc as they enter their second day. Sir Jim Mackey, the chief executive of NHS England, says many hospitals have been struggling to fill rotas, but that the service is in as good a place it can be. Wes Streeting also says the public are getting fed up with them, while Tory leader Kemi Badenoch is calling for a ban on doctors' strikes. Well, Sam Taylor-Smith is a Bristol-based resident psychiatrist.
3: Slightly more investment in the pay packet and a couple of other areas as well to iron out. I don't think we're a million miles away from a tangible deal, but I think we do need to see those things, as we've highlighted in our letter to Wes Streeting, before we could consider putting it to members.
1: A Strictly Come Dancing star who was arrested on suspicion of rape will face no charges. He was arrested in October last year in connection with an alleged incident in 2024 not thought to have been against a contestant or dancer on the show. It's after another male star on the show was arrested on suspicion of rape. Neither of them have been named. And beavers have been reintroduced in Bedfordshire after 400 years of being extinct there. It's hoped they'll help the natural environment with their dam-building abilities, which help other species with breeding and us with flooding. From Radio News Hub, I'm Frankie Hairsine.
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